And now, the truth. A raw factual report on the now generation whose battle cry is, make love, not war. The scene is international. An ordinary evening after dark, except... Today's teenage rebellion is taking place in London, Los Angeles, New York, Rome, and Tokyo. All over the world, today's daring, defiant teenagers are in rebellion. Against what? For what? It's doubtful even they know. They just have to rebel against tradition. As teenagers, they're willing to try anything. Yes, teenagers set the pace with new dances, mod dress, and hip action. Wheels are their new freedom, and sex is a brand new toy to play with. In Teenage Rebellion, you'll see what's happening. You're on the scene with the diggers. You'll not be in the dark after you see Teenage Rebellion, starring teenagers of the world playing themselves.

Frank Sinatra is Tony Rome, a cool private eye who picks all the wrong combinations. Slow horses and fast women. His scene is Miami Beach, where some people get up when the sun sets, and some never get up at all. So don't get bruised, man. Let Sinatra do it. He's Tony Rome, and he gets paid for it. Whistle if you want him, baby. In color from 20th Century Fox.

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Bobby Dunn.

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0: 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He's Mean Johnny Barrels. And Fred Williamson is Mean Johnny Barrels.
1: He was just another hero in the street.
0: At war, they call you a hero. 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Fred Williamson is Mean Johnny Barrels with Roddy McDowell, Stuart Whitman, Luther Adler, Jenny Sherman, special guest star Elliot Gould, and a double barrel shotgun. Don't nobody fool with Mean Johnny Barrels. Rated R, no one under 17 to me without parent.

Civil defense is common sense. This is Pat Boone. 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

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Now I feel so much better. 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

As producer of this film, I would like to make the following statement. This motion picture is a vicious expose of a part of the young generation, that sick generation who must ravage and plunder for their kicks. Scenes of such brutal honesty will be shown on this screen that we strongly recommend that impressionable young people, or those people of any age, who are upset or affected by scalpel slashing, arm twisting, axe hacking motorcycle maniacs, now close their eyes for the remainder of this coming attraction, and further recommend these people do not attend any showing of this film. Thank you.

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1: Got a teeny weeny baby, she's built so fine. 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

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Yes, you. How'd you like to be boss? Everybody likes that. I do. But you're not boss, and I'm not either until we find out what boss is. And boss is like, well, Wilson Steel Chamberlain hitting that tiebreaker at the game and then buzzer, or Jack Nicklaus driving the green on a 350-yard par 4 and then sinking a putt for an eagle. That's boss. But the most boss is boss! The new spray grooming for hair. 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
1: Pick up broad.
2: Yeah.
3: C.B. 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

0: In the middle of 1964, a young new singer by the name of Ronnie Dove soared to stardom with this song.
1: Say you over there.
0: Now, less than 2 years and seven hit songs later, Ronnie Dove is one of the most popular male vocalists in the entertainment world today.
1: One kiss for old time's sake.
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1: What a wonderful, wonderful feeling.
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I was a £98 weakling. 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These Tom McCann Sohos are a bit of all right. 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

sweetening. 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
0: 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The Yum Yum girls, always game for something new. 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
3: Hey, jealous lover.
0: Then there's music of two famous groups, the Beach Boys and the Lettermen. And for songs with soul, there's Nancy Wilson and Lou
4: Rawls.
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0: HEB presents on one big swinging bill, The Beach Boys. Sam the Sham and his Pharaohs, Dionne Whitcomb, and Sonny and Cher. Turpin, and this one's gonna KGB a big one. So be there Friday night, July the 2nd, at the Community Concourse as the KG Beach Boys present The Beach Boys.
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Because these young girls, they'll certainly get you down. He said, son, sit down here. 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He said, all my life I've worked hard. 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He says, I'm 72 going on 73 years old and don't have too many more years to live. He said, I know that I should be ashamed of myself. But he said, young girls is my weakness. Oh, yes, they are. He said, so would you please leave this old gray-haired man alone? Mind your business. Let me and this young girl have us a little bit of fun. That's when I looked at him and I said, all right, pops, you got her. But listen.

someone whose name I dare not call, simply because you out there listening just might know who this woman is. But I can tell you this much, the woman lives right here in your town. I know you didn't know that, did you? I saw this woman with this young man in the broad open daytime the other day. I said, Miss Lady, you ought to be ashamed of yourself riding around with this young man all hugged up like this here. She said, son or son, you're dipping in my business. But if you want to know why I fooled with this young man, I'll tell you. She said, I was married to a man 40 years old, and I was. Says, for a long time, I was true and faithful to that one man. Says, and last year he died and willed me a whole lot of money. And I know that that young man sitting in my car just wants me for my money. She said, but if that's what it takes to keep the young fine thing, oh, he can get every single dime. Because it ain't nothing an old man can do for me. But sure,

0: 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Listen, Miss Lady, here's all you're doing. You ought to quit it. 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But I said, that's your car. Drive him home. Give him all your money. I'm sorry I dipped in your business. I won't do it no more. No.
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You better believe it. See the screen explode with black power as the Queen of the Nile rules over both worlds, the black and the white. See Foxy Sonora as black Cleopatra. She was beautiful, desirable, and deadly. Don't miss Black Cleopatra, and on the same program, Trader Horn and Gun Girls. 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

0: On the turntable right now, everybody's favorite, Little Richard. 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
1: Slipping on a sliding Gene Noble with that good word on Royal Crown Hairdressing. 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
3: Oh, this is a story about a young man that's getting ready to go off the wall. But he leaving, said he leaving, said he leaving. Ah, the only woman that he loved behind. And this is what he said.

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1: And champagne, my dear.
0: Delicious.
1: You like it?
0: Delicious.
1: I like it too. Yes, I do like it.
0: Delicious.
1: Yes, it is. You want some more?
0: Delicious.
1: I knew you'd like it. You always.
0: Delicious.
1: Oh, have some more. Get the waiter and hombre.
0: Delicious.
1: Put on the paper hat. Get out the lamp. I even like the cork. Waiter, waiter, four. Keep pouring. This is every night, New Year's Eve. 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What are you gonna do? Scabadoo.

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Oh, I guess I thought the summer would last forever. Now you say you're going back to school and we'll have to say goodbye. Well, it's not just goodbye that makes me sad. It's that empty feeling deep down inside that tells me we may never see each other again. So, if I never see you again, I won't be blue. I'll just think of summer.

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Darling, one more time. Once more, baby, won't be no crying. Once more, baby, then we'll be all right. Let's go out and ball tonight. You said I was cheap, you don't want me no more. But now I got a job making lots of dough. Once more, baby, find me one more time. Once more, baby, won't be no crying. Once more, baby, then we'll be all right. Let's go out and ball tonight. The time we were out, I was buying wine. Now we're gonna get a little some whiskey time. Once more, baby.

Well, here comes a cop car. He's coming

Hi, I'm Marvin Gaye. You know, the free press swings pretty good with the team beat. That's a special page that covers the record beat, the what's happening beat, the I got a problem beat, the clothes beat, the whole team beat. Now catch team beat every Friday in the Detroit Free Press, 'cause baby, that's where all the

0: Lucy, I feel so juicy. 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
1: What's the meaning of this outburst? 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Who are you? What do you want anyway?
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Woman, here it is 3 o'clock in the morning, and you're coming in again. Well, I talked to you about this before. 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Shut up. Don't give me no lip. 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

This is Bobby Bird. Remember, we all need help. 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

0: Head like a melon, mind like a clock. 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
1: 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I'm a wine, wine, wine drinker. I'm a wine drinker, drink wine all the time.
0: Yes, when you see me coming, don't hang your head. Put away that whiskey, get your wine instead.

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pterodactyl was a flying fool. 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

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This comes around every August. Don't you notice the parades in Main Street of your town? And I think they cover it on TV right down Broadway. National Radio Day parade. Okay, so before summer is out, no matter what the spirit of Kronos has demanded of your time, let's all bust out for a trip on the road, huh? Let's do a road trip. Let's do some tripping like we're doing right now with the Lively Ones, who are recorded on Delphi Records. Now, this has some Waylon sax blasting from the dashboard tuner, no? Even on the AM. We're celebrating radio today, and if you were allowed to possess only one single mechanical bit of technology for the rest of time, and you had to make that choice right now, today, well, I'd take a radio, thank you, and tune in radio. 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I would certainly get the news and the ball games, yeah. And, as well, I would get music, often brand new to my ears, no matter when the composition took place, yesterday or yesteryear. Records never heard before or played not nearly enough. 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It's portable, it's hi-fi, it's in the car, it's on your nightstand. Radio will provide. So, tune in, okay? Now, if you've heard the Midnighters, that's in the, as in the biblical sense, T-H-E-E, well, then you are top-notch. Now, I'm not talking about Hank Ballard's The Midnighters, no, but the Chicano rock band out of Salesian High School in Boyle Heights, Los Angeles. That was near the corner of Whittier Boulevard and Soto Street. Now, these guys were Chicano, and they celebrated their culture and style up and down, well, up and down Whittier Boulevard, you know, which makes them the first disc of discovery on these first few miles of our still summer pre-autumn National Radio Day tripping beyond the city limits on National Radio Day on what we should call maybe International Boss Radio 66 Day. Comprende?

No, this radio vacation started with Tico and the Triumphs and their song Motorcycle. They were from Queens, New York. Tico and the Triumphs were made of Mickey Borak, Marty Cooper, Howie Beck, and one Jerry Landis. Now, that last member, Jerry Landis, was using an alias, for he was actually a talented young man who would later return to the music scene, making Sounds of Silence into a Bridge Over Troubled Waters for Mrs. Robinson. And yes, Jerry Landis was, in fact, once the professional name of Paul Simon, as in he and Julio down by the schoolyard. Now, he was in Tico and the Triumphs. The Triumph is the make of a motorcycle, don't you know? And this record peaked at number 99 at the charts. Peaking at number 99. That was in the first week of 1962. And I'm glad Jerry Landis, I mean Paul Simon, didn't give up on the sixth string and kept at it. Vroom came Larry Warner on keys and his brother guitarist Al Warner, the Warner Brothers, along with Kenny Elam on bass and Tommy Stovall on drums. They were out of Peoria, Illinois, and they were known around the Chicagoland area, and Vroom is a very Jan and Dean-y kind of song. No, I think it was nice stuff. Los C-Rex is a Spanish rock band founded in 1959 in Barcelona. Now, that's the one in Spain. International Radio Day, don't you know? They reformed again and again and again, as late as 2012, in fact. And did we hear some Route 66 vibe in there? I think so. I got my kicks. Did you get yours? I dig it. X-E-R-B, with the call letter X in the first position, means that radio station is from over the border in the Republic of Mexico, and yet is heard clear channel style all over North America. Now, you listen at night when they use all those 50,000 watts behind them from Mexico, see, International Radio Day. I tell you. Hey, if it is so, why not play Los Yetis, who gave us Cantemos, Los Yetis being a pioneer group out of the Colombian rock and roll record scene, Colombia, South America. And sticking with the Spanish 45 RPM discs of this day's tripping, Ramon Mango Santamaria Rodriguez was a Cuban percussionist and bandleader who began playing bongos with Septeto Bologna in 1937. Oh, man. And he worked in the house band of the prestigious Tropicana nightclub in Havana, Cuba. Now, that was one famous place. And those are chops for some talkover music, eh? Verdad. Coming soon, up next, are you going to hear it? Ricky Nelson, Bob Seger, and others, all of them hitching rides in the back of the station wagon for this speedometer check down Boss Radio 6.

There's love galore and laughs for real, with no piper to pay and kisses to steal. You're on a summer holiday with Cliff Richard, Laurie Peters, and their teenage friends, laughing, living, and loving it up. See Summer Holiday in blushing Technicolor and CinemaScope from American International, the same studio who gave you Beach Party. No.

0: Singer-songwriter Jerry Fuller wrote Travelin' Man with Sam Cooke in mind as the premier vocalist, but Cooke's manager at the time was unimpressed with the song. Uh-oh, and that one hurt. Ricky Nelson's version reached number one on the Billboard Hot 100. It was released as a double A-side with Hello, Mary Lou, which reached number nine on the same chart, but that means it's a double A-sided record. Yeah, okay. So two hits on one 45. Now, how did they figure that out? Which was number one and which was number nine? Didn't they all sell the same? They tally up the requests, I guess, on the Boss Line. Is that how they did? And did you notice that the Jordanaires are the accompanying vocalists on there? Legendary backup singers, the Jordanaires, artists in their own right, sang with Mr. My Boy, Elvis Presley. We heard the Surfaris, and they made their surf music out of Glendora, California. I'm Leaving Town was released on Decca on the 1964 album Fun City. Now, the Surfaris were famous for Wipeout. Heard that a million times. But I'm Leaving Town, this is a brand new record to my ears. Now, hey, how about you? Hey, producer Debbie Daughtry, have you ever heard I'm Leaving Town by the Surfaris before? Now, tell the truth.
1: Why, yes, I have, sir. It's on the Fun City album, along with Go, Go, Go for Louie's Place.
0: Well, thank you for your openness. Movies like Summer Holiday with Cliff Richard, hey, they're always better in blushing Technicolor and CinemaScope, ain't they? Hey, trust me on that one. Movies are my J job. We heard Larry and the Loafers and Let's Go to the Beach. That was released in 1966, and that was the end of that Google search. The Beach Bums extolled the virtues of living on Florida time. Now, here's the thing about the Beach Bums. Bob Seger, yep, that successful Detroit area artist, recorded with a number of bands, some of them called Bob Seger and the Last Herd, as in I Heard You, the Bob Seger System, and later the Bob Seger and the Silver Bullet Band. But it was with the Beach Bums that he gave us Florida Time. That was in 1966. Now, is that Bob Seger himself on the Hammond B5? Could be. Other bands he joined were called the Decibels, and some guy named Doug Brown formed Doug Brown and the Omens. Now, you see how you just keep going on and on and on down the road until you make the right turn, and then you hit the charts. Not that the Beach Bums with Bob Seger did that with Florida Time. They actually had to pull that record from release due to a legal problem that they had on the B-side, which was making fun of a hit record at the time. We heard The Beatles' Day Tripper, which was released as a double A single with We Can Work It Out in December of 1965. And we are listening to Talk Over Music, Mystic Moon by one Lonnie Kai. Lonnie Kai was born with the name George Clarence Dennis James von Ruckelmann Wood III. Are you kidding me? This sounds like a character from Gilligan's Island. George Clarence Dennis James von Ruckelmann Wood III was a Hawaiian singer and actor. Hey, look, which is obvious from his name. He had a role in the Elvis Presley film Blue Hawaii and was a regular cast member on the television series Adventures in Paradise, known then, of course, as Lonnie Kai. And let's hear that birth name once again, shall we? George Clarence Dennis James von Ruckelmann Wood III. Now, can't you just hear the Pacific Ocean trade winds in that name? Yeah. Rolls right off the tongue like salt from the sea. I'd go with Lonnie Kai myself. You? Oh, well. Hey, I'll be back when Booker T and the MGs take us day tripping along the Route 66 of Boss Radio.

the start of another exciting season of KYVIP shows at Euclid Beach. Last year, you thrilled to such outstanding entertainers as the Beach Boys, the Four Seasons, and Jan and Dean. First exciting VIP show of 1965 comes to Euclid Beach with more of the same. A great lineup of the world's greatest talent. Headlining the first VIP show live and on stage, the fabulous Jerry Lewis and the

also in-person promotion. And all your favorite VIPs. There'll be two big shows, one at 3:30 and another at 8 p.m. Admission still just $1, so make plans now and bring your friends to Euclid Beach for Gary Lewis and the Playboys, Cleveland's Own Motion, and all the VIPs from Cleveland's great radio station at Euclid Beach. As we kick off another outstanding season of live and exciting shows, yours from the Great Kid, where summer is the sound of excitement.

0: Booker T and the MG's favorites here in the back of the station wagon were, of course, Booker T. Jones on keyboard, Steve Cropper on guitar, Louis Steinberg bass, and Al Jackson Jr. on drums out of Memphis. Quote, this is from the LP Macklemore Avenue, a 1970 album consisting entirely of instrumental covers of songs from the Beatles album Abbey Road, which was released only months earlier in September of 1969. Their cover of Something in particular is something to behold, but the whole album is best consumed in its totality, preferably somewhere sunny with a view and a refreshment in hand, or well, on the open road. Unquote. Thus speaks Sarah Mitchell and the entire research staff up on the 14th floor, quoted verbatim, Booker T and the MGs, Macklemore Avenue, the Beatles, Abbey Road. Understand the roadmap aspect of that? And look, up next, references to some garage bands who all gave it their best, vying for that, you know, that sound of excitement. We heard the Sonics. Have Love Will Travel out of Tacoma, Washington, formed in 1960. That was a riff doubled on the guitar, the sax, the big driving drum sound, screaming vocals, and a saxophone break. That came from Have Gun Will Travel, the badass theme song to the show of the same name, the Sonics, ladies and gentlemen. The Deadlies gave us On the Road Again. They were from the east side of Columbus, Ohio. Now, is the east side of Columbus a tough side of town? Hey, beware, West Siders. They were also known as the Carnaby Knaves and the Dead. Hang out in that garage on Columbus's east side with those Buckeyes, huh? The Deadlies. Hey, I'd change the name of that band. Wish I was a VIP at the Euclid Beach concerts in Cleveland. Man, I'd like to see that show. Gotta be in Cleveland and, you know, at Euclid Beach. The 3:30 afternoon show? What, for only a buck? Hey, did the artists make any money on that? Did they pay Jan and Dean? That is the sound of excitement. The Chancellors gave us On Tour, released in 1966, and is a terrible record that I'm overjoyed to have heard, you know, just that once. Man, that drummer was on fire. Catch a Ride came from the Griffs out of a garage in Charlotte, North Carolina. Formed in 65, it lasted 3 years. Names like Mike Wingate, Barry Stax, Bob Crawford, Roy Skinner was the drummer, and I Got a Ride, I Got a Catch, that's the lyric, is released in Within My Life, A-side, B-side, you call it. That was in 1967. All good going, you guys. Straighten up the garage when you're finished, and don't spill any Pepsi Cola on your father's tools. And the Quintet, also known as the Sir Douglas Quintet, Waiting for the Red Light. The Sir Douglas Quintet came out of San Antonio, Texas, and featured a Tex-Mex sound despite their British-sounding name. The band included a ton of truly Renaissance men. Doug Somm, a.k.a. Sir Douglas, was on lead vocals, lead and rhythm guitars, bajo sexto, the fiddle. Augie Myers played the organ, piano, accordion, guitar, and vocals. Frank Morin was on the sax, the trumpet, and keyboards. Harvey Kagan only played the bass, and Johnny Perez, of course, was the percussionist. All of them tripping down the road, vagabonds, loose ends to be tied, and yearning to see what's around the corner, what's just over the hills, what's on the horizon, what is life like beyond the territory covered by Boss Radio 66. Let's find out. But we can't get there in Dad's station wagon. He needs it for work. So what kind of car should we be looking for? Any suggestions, Satchmo?
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But it don't look like you gon' last.

0: I'm Mike Nesmith of the Monkees, and now from postcards received during the last 24 hours, here's the name of another KHJ monkey tripper.
1: Right you are, Woolhat. Pam Edwards of Pico Rivera. That's Pam Edwards of Pico Rivera.
2: Every hour, the boss jocks announce another winning tripper. It could be you. Send your name and address on a postcard to Monkey Trip, Box 38, 130, Hollywood. When your name is called, it means you and a friend are along for the ride. And it's your chance to win one of four color TV sets. Enter now, meet the monkeys, and ride KHJ's dancing, singing, feasting, swinging. Last train to

0: had Bo Diddley with us again. Thank you, sir. Oh, hey, Debbie.
1: Yes, sir.
0: Tell the folks Bo Diddley's given name.
1: Ellis Otha Bates, sir. Famous as Bo Diddley.
0: So, he was not born Bo Diddley, nor was he born George Clarence Dennis James Von Ruckelman Wood III. Do you have those facts right?
1: Who, me?
0: Right?
1: No, sir. But that is quite a witty callback that amuses the entire staff.
0: So you saw what I did there, right? Again, with the callback, yeah? All right. Thank you again for your openness. Michael John Cub Coda was a musician and songwriter. He was perhaps best known for writing the song Smokin' in the Boys' Room, which came out with his band Brownsville Station in 1974. But before that, while attending high school in Manchester, Michigan, Coda, look, he must have listened to the Rolling Stones about a million times and then formed a rock band called the Del Tinos and released three singles before disbanding in 66, one of which was Ramblin' on My Mind. Hey, where were you when you heard the Del Tinos had broken up, huh? Tragic day for some. Not me. Did you notice that the PR folks in charge of the Monkees marketing campaigns tried to give Mike Nesmith the nickname Wool Hat? He wore one in the show, you see. Can't say that caught on. The Monkees gave us Take a Giant Step. That was released on the B-side to the band's first single, Last Train to Clarksville. A mega hit then. That was written by a legendary team of Jerry Goffin and Carole King. How about that? Had Mickey Dolenz on lead vocals, and I think that song is a gem. Let's all take a giant step outside our minds. Right? Well, wait, but hey, no, not with drugs. No. This show is not about that kind of tripping. Well, actually, some of the songs do suggest that very practice. But hey, stay in school, kids. B.J. Thomas and the Triumphs gave us Garner State Park. Billy Joe Thomas sang country, contemporary, Christian pop hits of the 60s, 70s. Raindrops Keep Falling on My Head. But he was not in Tico and the Triumphs. We're talking about B.J. Thomas and the Triumphs, not Tico and the Triumphs with Paul Simon. Hey, but can you imagine that pairing? Before B.J.'s big hits back in March of 1965, he and those Triumphs recorded the cult favorite Garner State Park, which made it to the top 10 in Houston, Texas. Yeah, a local hit that. The Entertainers recorded At the Ginza Part 1, and it came out in 1965 on the Mohawk label. And if you want to know more about that band, good luck finding out. I'm still waiting for At the Ginza Part 2. Now, this talkover sound is by one Hratch Yakubian. It's a song called Harem Twist. It was released in 1962 on London Records during the twist craze. Hratch Yakubian, maybe of Armenian Greek origin, huh? But a natural genius on the violin, he is said to have made his performance debut as a teenager at Carnegie Hall. How did he get there? Well, with practice. How did you get here to the Boss Radio? Well, exclusively on TuneIn.

0: Okay, I'm officially bummed out that the off-ramp for our road tripping is, hey, just ahead. Can you see the sign for Stuckey's Rest? Well, that's where we're going. Gonna stop off at Stuckey's. We heard Johnny Cash, Hit the Road and Go. That was from 1977, his concept LP, The Rambler, and it is nothing short of a disc of discovery. I have never heard that song by the Man in Black. A flame won't take a fanning if the last reserves of love is running low. Damn good road poetry. Thank you, Boss Radio 66. Life off the interstate is very much alive. Johnny Cash. The Indoor Traveler, of course, is a portable radio, which brings magic to a homemaker's day and makes daily chores fun. And it's a good job. Speaking on the Indoor Traveler, the portable radio. The Pretty Things gave us Big City. We played them before. They were formed out of Sidco, Kent, taking their name from the song Pretty Thing by Ellis Otha Bates. On the Fantana label, which booked 2 days of recording sessions for the band's debut album, of which this was one of the tracks. But 30 minutes into the first recording session, the original producer, one Jack Baverstock, well, he stood up for himself over the band's behavior, and he just walked away with better things to do. He was subsequently replaced, and the resulting album reached number 6 and spent 10 weeks on the UK charts. That was in 1965, and you know what? I don't think anyone gives a damn. Davy Jones and the Lower Third released You've Got a Habit of Leaving on Parlophone in August of 1965. Hey, that was 59 years ago. But you're going to have to bear with me here, all right? This is not the Davy Jones of the Monkees fame. No. This is that other Davy Jones with a British accent who wisely changed his professional name due to the popularity of Davy Monkey Jones, along with, you know, Mickey Dolenz and Wool Hat Nesmith, Peter Tork. This Davy Jones changed his name to George Clarence Dennis James von Ruckelmann Wood III. I'm kidding. This is David Bowie. He's actually David Bowie. Did you see what I did there, Deb?
1: I sure did, sir. And everyone on the staff has been over double, laughing at yet another use of the callback.
0: Yeah, well, it's an effective device, the callback. Davy Jones, David Bowie. Bowie. Cracked myself up. The 13th Floor Elevators was a band that recorded a song called You're Gonna Miss Me. 13th Floor, hey, that's one floor shy of our research department. And that song was quite the jam. From Austin, Texas, featured an electric jug player, a guy named Tommy Hall. And yes, there is an instrument called the electric jug. The band was together from 1965 all the way to 1969 and were perhaps the first to refer to their music as psychedelic rock. It said so right on their business card. Now, if you think they should have named the band the Electric Jugs, purveyor of a psychedelic rock, well, then you and I agree. We heard the Astronauts, Baby Please Don't Go, a cover version of that. They were an American rock band who had minor hits and remained successful for several years, especially big in Japan. Now, originally called the Storm Troopers, from Boulder High School in Colorado, formed in my birth year of 1956 by John Storm Patterson, Robert Graham, Bob Demon, Brad Leach. In 61, they became the Astronauts, after adding Rich Fifield and Dick Sellers. And recognizing the fascist connotations of the previous name, despite the spelling of Stormtroopers as T-R-O-U-P-E-R-S. And also to pay a tribute to a local hero, the astronaut Scott Carpenter, who was one of the original Mercury 7. And thus ends this trip on this National Radio Day in the Station Wagon. Since I do believe I'm hearing Michael Lynch with this talk over tune, Station Wagon Safari. Hey, this is a hit record in its own right. This whole show is produced by Debbie Daughtry. Thank you. Research is by Sarah Mitchell, who chairs the whole department up on the 14th floor. Thanks, everybody. Again, tip of a buck to Michael Lynch, Johnny Bartlett for his eye, and hey, I love that awkward by Aaron Gillard that blasts on the internet to announce yet another trip in the back of the station wagon. Hey, Debbie.
1: Yes, sir.
0: Are you ready for one last comedic callback to end the show with certain hilarity?
1: Oh, gosh. Yes, sir. Please, delight us all.
0: All right, here we go. We're closing out August in a week or so. So remember, always keep in mind the daring possibility to do as does George Clarence Dennis James von Ruckelman Wood III.
1: Oh, for crying out loud. Kick a dead horse, why don't you?
0: And throw deep, baby!
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0: Come with us now to those thrilling days of yesteryear.
1: And that's why they call me the king of the radical right.
0: Who is that masked man?
1: And
0: that

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1: That's what I want to talk to you about. Hear that? It's one of the most exciting sounds in the world. Bongo. Everybody's doing it.
2: Ouch!
1: Well, everybody's trying to do it. But now, anyone, and that means you, can really play bongos. 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It's easy. It's exciting. It's fun. Listen.

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0: Here they come, like a wolf pack on wheels. The Wild Angels are on a run. Their target, anywhere, USA. Dirty, deadly, and dangerous. Their credo, violence. And their god, hate. American International presents Peter Fonda and Nancy Sinatra in The Wild Angels, filmed in Panavision and color. This motion picture will shock and anger you. The Wild Angels is the most terrifying film of our time.
1: I got me a 19-year-old jitterbug, and all my neighbors get jealous when they see us hug. 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
1: If you are using hard drugs, get off. 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
1: Try Barney's Motion Lotion. It's the motion that...

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1: Mr. Davalina, Mr. Bob Davalina. Mr. Davalina, Mr. Bob Davalina.
2: Zilch. China Clipper calling Alameda. China Clipper calling Alameda.
3: Zilch. China Clipper calling Alameda. Self-defense. Never mind the furthermore, the plea of self-defense.
4: Zilch.
3: Never mind the furthermore, the plea of self-defense.
4: It is of my opinion that the people are intending. It is of my opinion that the people are intending. It is of my opinion that the people are intending. It is of my opinion that the people are intending. It is of my opinion that the people are. It is of my opinion that it is of my people that the timid.
3: Never mind the
4: offense.
3: Never mind the furthermore.
4: It is of my opinion that the people are intending. It is my opinion that the people are intending. It is my opinion that the people aren't
3: in. Never mind the opinion that the people aren't in.
1: This is my opinion that the people aren't in.
2: This is my opinion that the people aren't in.
3: This is my opinion that the people aren't in.
2: This is my opinion that the people aren't in.
3: This is my opinion that the people aren't in.
4: This is my opinion that the people aren't in. This is my opinion that the people aren't in. This is my opinion that the people aren't in.
2: This is my opinion that the people aren't in. This is my opinion that the people aren't in. This is my opinion that the people aren't in.

Frank, can you put that what you just did in there? All the way through. You know, because that makes...

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0: Chastity. There's nothing wrong with that. 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Because I'm going wherever you're going.
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0: But I don't want to bring the lady, Ma.

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Ooh.